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3: This directive has caused panic and sleepless nights the people of Busoga and the entire country to evict people has no clear survey, no fair hearing, no compensation. My prayers are that this house resolves to suspend all evictions and demolition along the Busoga line and other areas until the matter is clarified and reported to this very house. Two, let the Minister of Works and Transport table the gazette notes, titles, survey plans and reverse the width for the line to end the conflicting reports of 30 meters, 50 meters, 70, because this right honorable speaker pushes our people to a place of nowhere. So I beg to submit.
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1: 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Uganda Railways has about 20,000 acres across the country and about 3,000 has been encroached. The decision was taken after we made an assessment that most of the places the minister wrote the letter on, we have titles. And these are people who have come to occupy the pieces of land when they are very much aware that they are living within the area which is gazetted for railways, within 50 meters radius. So we have planned first to go and have an interface with the community and the people who are affected as much, but we are intending to have a committee engagement before evictions can take place. But there are others that we shall outrightly evict, because at least we are aware there have been a bit of warnings that the ministry has been undertaking. So I just want to assure the member that at the time the ministry will be coming over, we shall still invite you to be part of the engagement that we shall have.
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0: So we are going to officially issue summons for them to appear tomorrow morning without fail. Failure to do so, the law shall take its course. Those are arrests on site. So, Minister of Finance, and a contrary view, we issue summons for them to appear tomorrow.
1: Chair, we second.
0: Now we have the big gentleman from police. Kindly come and take the seat. You are very far from me.
2: Era akatiko nakala kano kadira maiso okuba nkalagire abakungu okuva mu yafesi yaisabalizo bitabo bya government oditajeno okuba ngabajja eri ekitongole kya bambega basobola okuba nikanti bakumirwa 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
0: You have betrayed your nation. This is dereliction of duty, breach of duty, negligence, default, remission, omission, whatever you want to call it. So all of you, the way you came, you are all going to go to police. You are all going to record statements. And you will not leave that police station until your boss arrives. I don't know if we have enough CID officers to record these statements. You are alone. So but you can manage, since Parliament has a lot of security. So the entire Auditor General's office, kindly go with the CID. And if your boss doesn't arrive today, you will sleep in prison.
3: You have taken this committee for granted for long. You have really tested our patience for quite a long time.
0: So you are now two CID officers? Okay.
2: Perfect. 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
3: Mwani naze.
2: It is like this. 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
1: You see him post and say, me, I'm a descendant of Jesus Christ, as if to insinuate that he's committing all these atrocities in the name of God. This nonsense has got to stop. We saw the LRA, Lord's Resistance Army. They were killing in the name of God. We have seen several other people, group individuals, who kill in the name of God. And that's what Muhoozi seems to be doing. He has promised to kill Honorable Kyagulanyi and Dr. Kizza Besigye. He said he killed 22 NUP supporters and he wants to kill others. Muhoozi, who the hell do you think you are? To break the law in a manner so wanton. But for you, you think that the lives of Ugandans are in your hands. I'm going to kill this one. I'm going to abduct this one. And then you follow up on these threats. Even NRM politicians have not been spared. Last week we were in parliament and I raised the matter of Honorable Margaret Etilu, the Amoria woman MP, who was picked up and for weeks her family was demanding to know her whereabouts. So what's clear is that no one is safe. I'm wondering also, entities like Uganda Human Rights Commission, who are quiet at a time like this when it matters. I know that when Eddie Mutwe was held by Muhoozi, Uganda Human Rights Commission issued a statement saying he should be released, and Muhoozi threatened them also. I don't know whether that's why they are quiet as well. Why does the General Yoweri Museveni take action against this man Muhoozi? Is it because he's his son? In the first place, we think it was erroneous for him to appoint his son in such a powerful position. But now you've appointed him a leader. He keeps wreaking havoc. He keeps flouting every law in the book. Put off our uniform, come down to the political arena. Because you're settling political scores using the office that you occupy. That's not right. If you want a political fight, resign from the army. Start a political party. And then let's go down to the grassroots.

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11: Now we have already given notice to the clerk that on the 7th I intend to move a motion seeking parliament leave to introduce a private members bill for the amendment of the Administration of Parliaments Act, and we have several reasons why we would want the Administration of Parliament Act to be amended. Given the fact that we are in a multi-party political dispensation right from 2006, the constitution was amended under Article 82A to provide for the office of the leader of opposition. And the constitution provided that parliament shall prescribe the mode how the leader of opposition will be chosen and how the leader of opposition will cease to be the leader of opposition. Consequently, parliament went ahead in 2006 and amended the Administration of Parliaments Act to provide for the office of the leader of opposition. Under Section 8, as you are aware, it provides how a leader of opposition is appointed or is chosen. And a leader of opposition is chosen from the political party with the highest number of members of parliament. However, that leader of opposition, to be chosen, it must be a consultative process, working hand in hand with other political parties in opposition in parliament and other stakeholders, like the independent members of parliament. So the law was not elaborately amended to provide for all members, stakeholders in parliament who can participate to ensure that the process of selecting a leader of opposition, since he draws funds from the consolidated fund, that leader of opposition has to be accountable to the people of Uganda and to parliament. It therefore means that leader of opposition or that office has to be under the purview of parliament in the execution of its mandate. Right now, what's happening is that the leader of opposition is not chosen by the opposition political parties. Neither through consultation, the leader of opposition is selected from Kavule by some few individuals without consulting other opposition members of parliament. Now, for me and my colleagues who are seconding the motion, we feel this is not enough for purposes of ensuring accountability, value for money, and deepening democracy and multi-party political dispensation. That's why we are coming up with a motion to amend that particular provision, Section 8 of the Administration of Parliament Act, to provide how elaborately the leader of opposition has to be chosen.
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2: Even the people there incited by politicians, they have gone ahead to invite other people to encroach on that corridor. Should that one continue, because we identified these pubs, if it continues, then we shall have any other option. We shall also respond to them and evict them. But honorable members of parliament, we highly request for your support to ensure we restore and own back our railway land. This railway land was gazetted and secured some years back. If you're a member of parliament here, you own a railway land peacefully, you do it voluntarily, vacate before we come. We should also explain to our voters the cost of transportation of these commodities, which we through the meter gauge railway, it is very costly. But now you find we leave these people, we shield them, and now tomorrow we will bring to you a budget of about 1 trillion to compensate these people. So these people should get off the railway land. We use that money to do other things in the Ministry of Works. Right honourable speaker, I beg to submit.
1: Chokomba ka parliament yo boyisazeri ajeye manina ononga ni usaini mionjo swengere asinzira wani yakoba anti yali minister wensonge debi

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1: Many people have put houses on that land, mainly the Busoga line that is talking about. And before, the Minister of Works and Transport by then, Jeno Katumba Wamala, visited the area and engaged the locals. And he clarified with the locals and told them that Busoga line does not belong to the gazetted land for URC. And actually, in his statement and in the meeting, he went on and told the people on that line to go in the kingdom, Busoga kingdom, and areas with the kingdom to see how they can live on that line before.
2: Are you, Honorable Katumba, is still a minister in government?
1: Yes.
2: Are you sure of what you are saying?
1: Yes, I'm sure.
2: Because I watched television while it was there. I saw the buildings. I think let's not go into where we. If it is a question of misinformation, which the member is now saying, then we need to harmonize, because that one you didn't bring it yesterday. Yesterday, what was before us was how many meters.
0: Wabale da wana wano minister kola kunsonge debi entambula Fred Byamukama wasinzire ya kubanti ni mparlamenti yeyo eri ababaka ainga mayomba gabi bagazimba kuitakali ya alwere ya nukulayo omubaka Hussein Muyonjo Swengere ni onalibo Paulo Mwiru.
3: Right, Honorable Speaker, when you speak the truth will set you free. My Honorable colleague raising this matter, the photo I have showed you in that report on page 7, it is his. So instead of the Honorable coming to the ministry, he presents his case. If he owns the title, we sort his matter. I can table the evidence if he need it. The property belongs to him. So if he has his personal matter, he's to bring it to the ministry. We handle other than confusing the entire public. Thank you.
2: So is the house there yours or not?
1: Yes, it is mine and it is okay.
3: My colleague Honorable Mwiru, your Mwiru holding is also you are built on the middle of the rail line. So I have this evidence. I will bring it on the table of parliament.
4: Order.
0: Ya gwaniza kwenti wa yomukule mbezo wa iwanga, ononga ni Dr. Idimenya, avako wa government inti na kasera, okuba ngeto lawe ndagano jia kwa na yewa company, yewa wanga la Russia, kunsonga yokule takuno ni number plate, eda digito. 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
6: stakeholders' engagement vis-a-vis Ebola. Now that you have mentioned it, I hope government can really calm the country. There's been concerns. Uganda was declared Ebola-free, but every once in a while there are concerns that come through. The U.S. just extended its restrictions against Uganda for another 30 days, and we said, what's happening? The other day we saw Kenya declaring a death. They said, this one first went through Uganda by road, then by air. I said, now, why are they bringing Uganda into the picture? But maybe they were telling their story, of course. So that sends a bit of shocks here and there. We hope that government can assure us that they are on top of things and that all is well, because there are concerns locally but also internationally, hence all of these travel restrictions.
0: Wabula nampala wa government ya iwanga Dr. Jane Ruth Acheng akobye nti kitufu Uganda yawamu ekimbe kya Ebola, era yakobanga ministry ekola ku nsonga edde nda wa iwanga ni ministry ekola ku nsonga edde byobulamu wabali kwongera okumatiza iwanga lya America nti ekimbe kino kyawamu iwanga muno.
7: And it is very true, Uganda was declared Ebola free, and we are free, and we remain free. The challenge we have, right, Honorable Speaker, is the borders we share with the DRC. The border is porous, and it is long, really long. There is no boundary at any one point, and that is what scares the Western countries. They imagine that anybody can walk in at any one time. What they need to realize is that we have systems in place to detect any foreigner who comes in using our village health teams. And we are working hard to ensure that the country remains safe. The Ministry of Foreign Affairs continues to make appeals for them to consider that, one, we are Ebola free, two, we have systems in place. And in the history of Uganda, we have never exported any Ebola case to any country. That needs to be considered.
0: Mbaka Parliament wa Isazeri Rukigeyo, Ononga ni Honorable Kichoncho, Katabazi Patrick. 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

0: 2026 by the 63rd Mechanized Brigade near Donetsk in Ukraine, where he's making a plea to government of Uganda to be rescued. He's an example of so many young people who have been captured in this war. And right honourable speaker, I would like to make the following prayers. One, the Minister of Foreign Affairs to investigate this report, but also right honourable speaker that the Minister of Foreign Affairs comes before this house and makes a statement. Thank you.
1: I think government has not
2: Ago nagabaira makuba gensonga uwano kuchinana na munana akatoneze mukaga busoga royo FM ondi kumoyo.
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1: Very many people will fall victim as long as you don't hear our call. Interagency enforcement of executive order number 3 of 2023 is still underway. It bans charcoal burning and trade in West Nile, Northern Uganda, Karamoja and Teso sub-region. Now you realize that we impound on Monday and on Tuesday another person commits the offense. And the week runs like that. So in total, just in that small span of time, 270 bags were impounded and arrests were made. Now, what is the message? The message is that we remind the public that the executive order, which was issued by the Commander-in-Chief, or His Excellency the President, still stands. And it has not yet been vacated. So it will remain in force. Our teams are also targeting roadside charcoal sellers because the roadside charcoal sellers went to sleep and thought that we are targeting only those people we intercept on checkpoints. No, we are talking about charcoal, let alone the murders. Whether we find you on the roadside, whether we intercept you at a checkpoint, the issue is charcoal in that jurisdiction. We also discourage motorists. And this one I brought it in because I was personally contacted by a person who was inquiring that I am transporting a bag to Kampala because I'm just going to use it for my domestic use. You are also within our target bracket. Whether you are carrying a single bag on your pickup as an individual, we don't spare you in this operation. We are not only targeting commercial activities. We are also dealing with that loner who picks a bag along the way. Probably he went for a tour within Northern Uganda and says there is cheap charcoal. Let me put it on my car. Then you go home and do some cooking. You still can be, one, arrested, two, the charcoal will be impounded, and you can be prosecuted.
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2: Mr. Speaker, according to Uganda Bureau of Statistics, the 2024 survey, 87 to 94% of Ugandans use charcoal and firewood. Mr. Speaker, I dare say that maybe even 95% of the MPs in this house use charcoal in their homes. I have seen one or two persons protesting. Well, it's possible in your home you might have access to the alternative sources, but we have got to be sensitive. Many Ugandans cannot afford it. Mr. Speaker, the canteen here that feeds MPs for the last so many years has been using charcoal. That charcoal is brought in the night and over the weekends. So that's why when I saw a member, I'll not mention the member, protesting, I said, okay, at home you might be okay, but the food you eat here at the canteen, charcoal. The point here is, Mr. Speaker, government needs to deal with this alarming situation because people are worried. The economy is struggling on many fronts. The dollar rate is high, fuel prices are high, you know, boda bodas are worried. They are saying, we have heard there's a proposal to slap us with taxes. Many things are not in good shape. Otherwise, it becomes a challenge, Mr. Speaker.
0: Kale, senyonyi, Joel Honorable, Right Honorable, Leader of Opposition, Gajamba isokuba angate gezuba anga yugira kunte kateka, ya manda, mafuta galikuni ina, dola, eriku gwe sente ya Uganda, eriku 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
3: The Minister of Local Government carrying out anti-corruption operations. Right, Honorable Speaker, the leader of opposition is the council, like we have been informed, and you know that under Article 17(1)(i) of the Constitution, it says it is the duty of every citizen to combat corruption and the misuse of government resources. So we do not stop anyone from carrying out any interventions when it comes to fight against corruption. We do not work in isolation. It is the duty of every citizen in this country to fight corruption where they see it. But when it comes to the Minister of Local Government, we do appreciate whatever they are doing in the fight against corruption. I believe it is a good move. But unfortunately, as custodians of the law, we definitely don't agree with some of the actions that are being undertaken when it comes to the fight against corruption. The law says due process has to be followed when you're carrying out certain activities, and then there's a presumption of innocence. The person is innocent until they are proved guilty, and the right to a fair hearing is also provided for under the Constitution, under Article 28. So we appreciate whatever they're doing, but I believe due process has to be followed when you're carrying out these arrests and shaming people in front of the public. And but we are working out a way to coordinate with the Minister of Local Government to see how this can be handled in a better way. And then you talked about the perception, why some people have our strategic direction under the Inspectorate of Government for this financial year is to strengthen our investigation in the fight.
0: Kali ensonga amateeka galino gobererwa tibya kuswaza swaza muntu kuli amasali ngaya amazima gena amateeka amatufu tigali gobererwa omuntu talifu na fair hearing nairalo yo gwe musobo ile kubanga 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Good evening Godfrey. Nze mukuve Latif. Bujiri na buganga. Thanks for the program. Kale. Webale kubango liyo teacher. Alex Zibondo. Bright. Victoria Bright School. Kivubuka Jinja City. It is like our country was sold. Otherwise, we are not safe. Kale. Webale kubango liyo uliza. Good evening. Brother, I am Fadi from Bulumba, a student of Muna Bulumba SS Kalira. Thanks for the show, but Mr. Museveni's government is like authoritarian leadership. Muna Bulumba, wewale kubangoli uliza. Good evening, Honorable MP Matilio. As long as the gap between the rich and the poor is high, Uganda will never have serious opposition members because most of them are pretenders and money seekers. However, about Chako, let the government officials work hand in hand with the National Planning Authority to review population statistics to know information on the households before they ban Chako in Uganda. But it is unfortunate that even the recently concluded population census had loopholes, so they don't know how the Mwanawinchi is living. Ali Kisadaki, Mwase, Bujiri Municipality, Town Board, District ye Bujiri. 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He is behaving like a P7 liver. 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Thanks for the show. Let Senyonyi stand on the truth, but the truth will set him free. The world is watching all impunities of this government. Nabiyama Franco, Mayuge, greetings to Budaka people. Kale, Kabanda should know that we are all Ugandanese and we need Uganda. NC Tetwe Mazamu. Salongo, Okuvam District, Yebutaleja. Thanks for the program, but MP Mwine Mpaka needs to go to Luzira prison after this regime. 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Thanks for the show. Ninze Mubiru Okuve Busuli. Why is the leader of opposition chosen by NRM? Be Totegeire Nsonga Ife. God, nze malijani okuva ekisiro na mtumba. Aye, haba kule biyo beidingo okufa kuliyo. Autidi. Most of our MP are incompetent. They don't know what to do in parliament. They are rather used to fill individual interests. Kale, weba lekuba ngoliyo. Ngoli uliza, good evening, Professor. Godfrey, this is Abam from Budaka District. That is Uganda for today. Kale, weba lekuba ngoliyo, we Budaka. Uganda Zabu, because it is on survival for the fittest. Ogema Simon, Olimbula Muti, Horn, to be Godfrey. Thanks for the show. Thanks for the work and everything you do. This is Mwesgwa from Lugazi. We are tuning, but let Ugandans suffer. They will know what to do, NRM government, because this is the time. God bless you, brother. Kale, kanje mbirango ndi kuwela nesa wesembayo, ongero kuli ingide nsonge dindi.
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1: Yesterday they begged this honorable committee not to issue summons that they were coming, and today they have still not appeared, and rather asking for another week to prepare. So it's in writing. So we are going to officially issue summons for them to appear tomorrow morning without fail. Failure to do so, the law shall take its course. Those are arrests on site. So Minister of Finance, in a contrary view, we issue summons for them to appear tomorrow.
2: Chair, we second.
1: Now we have the big gentleman from police. Kindly come and take the seat. You are very far from me.
0: Era wena wakati wa parliament kala kano kajira mwesi okuba nkalagire police abambega okuba ngegema bakungu abavire mu yafisi ombalizo bitabu bya government yiwanga utajeno Oliver Molo kulemerulo 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
1: You have betrayed your nation. It is dereliction of duty, breach of duty, negligence, default, remission, omission, whatever you want to call it. So all of you, the way you came, you are all going to go to police. You are all going to record statements. And you will not leave that police station until your boss arrives. I don't know if we have enough CID officers to record these statements. You are alone. So you are, but you can manage since Parliament has a lot of security. So the entire Auditor General's office kindly go with the CID. And if your boss doesn't arrive today, you will sleep in prison.
3: You have taken this committee for granted for long. You have really tested our patience for quite a long time.
1: So you are now two CID officers?
3: Okay.
0: Akulido luyo lufika na government in parliament yo jowele senyonyi ava kumati government ya NRM erija kweta miyaba ntupave mumbeda batualiza amateka mungalo ulua amateka geta ndiso kule taga 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
4: Mr. Speaker, according to Uganda Bureau of Statistics, the 2024 survey, 87% to 94% of Ugandans use charcoal and firewood. Mr. Speaker, I dare say that maybe even 95% of the MPs in this house use charcoal in their homes. I have seen one or two persons protesting. Well, it's possible in your home you might have access to the alternative sources, but we have got to be sensitive. Many Ugandans cannot afford it. Mr. Speaker, the canteen here that feeds MPs for the last so many years has been using charcoal. That charcoal is brought in the night and over the weekends. So that's why when I saw a member, I'll not mention the member, protesting, I said, okay, at home you might be okay, but the food you eat here at the canteen, charcoal. The point here is, Mr. Speaker, government needs to deal with this alarming situation because people are worried. The economy is struggling on many fronts. The dollar rate is high, fuel prices are high, you know, border borders are worried. They are saying we have had, there's a proposal to slap us with taxes. Many things are not in good shape, otherwise it becomes a challenge. Mr. Speaker,
0: choka minister mbeza avu nazo kunsongede ya masanze nobuto ndobwensi onalabifia na nyamtolo asaba baka parliamenti okuwa gida government munte kateke nojeriku ngakoba nti okulekeza wana Uganda kwa isamanda kijakuyamba ku okutakiriza obutondo obwensobuli kwononebwa ku misinde gya iriyiri.
2: Right, Honorable Speaker, I used to use charcoal, but I want to confess that since joining the Ministry of Energy and Minis and Energy and Mineral Development, I stopped, and I'm one of the converts, and I would like to utilize this opportunity to call upon colleagues to join us, and it would only be right that this House joins us in preaching the gospel against the use of charcoal across the country. Right, Honorable Speaker, the ministry continues to promote alternative energy sources, including liquidified petroleum gas, electric cooking, ethanol, and biogas. Government also instituted a specific tariff for cooking to support adoption of using electricity. As part of oil and gas production, LPG will be produced from both Tilenga and Kingfisher project, and we hope that this will help in improving the access to clean gas.
0: But niwe na waka parliament ya benda ulo, ba video ba demo kwa gida government, echo kuweda inkwezisea mandamu iwanga. 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
5: This is my guidance that the minister, I think government, should come back next week on Wednesday on the issue of the ban and the extent of the performance on by the ministry. For between now and Wednesday, let's first suspend the enforcement of that. So I do that not because I support charcoal, but because I am aware how difficult it is going to be for the enforcers, beginning with the parliament. I don't want to see members of parliament being arrested. So, government, the prime minister, you will harmonize and come with the comprehensive on the ban and the use of charcoal, and the use of LPGs and the coverage, the national, yeah. So, next.
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7: Even the people there incited by politicians, they have gone ahead to invite other people to encroach on that corridor. So that one continue because we identified these pubs. If it continues, then we shall have any other option. We shall also respond to them and we evict them. But honorable members of parliament, we highly request for your support to ensure we restore and own back our railway land. This railway land was gazetted and secured some years back. If you're a member of parliament here, you own a railway land peacefully, you do it voluntarily, vacate before we come. We should also explain to our voters the cost of transportation of these commodities, which we through the meter gauge railway, it is very costly. But now you find we leave these people, we shield them, and now tomorrow I will bring to you a budget of about 1 trillion to compensate these people. So these people should get off the railway land. We use that money to do other things in the Ministry of Arts. Right, Honourable Speaker, I beg to submit.
0: Chokomba ka Parliament wa isazeri ajinja yomani na nina mchubo gechei dinda Hussein Miyonjo. 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
8: Many people have put houses on that land, mainly the Busoga line that he's talking about. And before the Minister of Works and Transport by then, Jeno Katumba Wamala, visited the area and engaged the locals, and he clarified with the locals and told them that Busoga line does not belong to the gazetted land for URC. And actually, in his statement and in the meeting, he went on and told the people on that line to go in the kingdom, Busoga kingdom, and areas with the kingdom to see how they can live on that line. Before
5: you, Honorable Katumba is still a minister in government.
8: Yes.
5: Are you sure of what you are saying?
8: Yes, I'm sure.
5: Because I watched television while it was there. I saw the buildings. I think let's not go into where we... If it is a question of misinformation, which the member is now saying, then we need to harmonize. Because that one, you didn't bring it yesterday. Yesterday, what was before us was how many meters.
7: Right, Honorable Speaker, when you speak the truth will set you free. My Honorable colleague raising this matter, the photo I have showed you in that report on page 7, it is his. So instead of the Honorable coming to the ministry, he presents his case. If he owns the title, we sort his matter.
9: If you work from
7: I
9: home,
7: can table
9: look
7: the evidence
9: this.
7: If he needs it. The property belongs to him. So if he has his personal matter, he should bring it to the ministry. We handle other than confusing the entire public. Thank you.
5: So is the house there yours or not?
8: Yes, it is mine and it is okay.
7: My colleague, Honorable Muiru, your Muiru holding is also you are built on the middle of the rail line. So I have this evidence. I will bring it on the table of Parliament.
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11: Ago na gabaira makuba gensonga uwano kuchinana na munana akatwane zemukaga Busoga Royal FM ondi kumwoyo.

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3: Let's first suspend the enforcement of that.
0: Bakubyangalo.
3: So I do that not because I support Chako, but because I am aware.
0: Bakawulira.
3: How difficult it is going to be for the enforcers beginning with the parliament. I don't want
0: Kaidem.
3: Let's first suspend the enforcement of that.
1: The operation.
3: I do that not because I support Chako, but because I am aware how difficult it is going to be for the enforcers, beginning with the parliament. I don't want to see members of parliament being arrested.
1: So,
3: the Prime Minister, you will harmonize and come with the comprehensive on the ban and the use of charcoal and the use of LPGs and the coverage.
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0: 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But for more information, please contact Musana Hospital. Tupata hile kunamba ya isimu. I contact Musana Hospital. 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
0: 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Uganda has enough money but people keep on running with the sacks of money and they use it inappropriately and there are untouchables. Uganda olemwa banange muzeichewa, should we sympathize with our great grandmom
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0: 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Just imagine, people aren't even able to get little food to eat while using charcoal. How about paying for power and filling the gas? Chikambwe, Uganda,
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1: Mr. Speaker, according to Uganda Bureau of Statistics, the 2024 survey, 87% to 94% of Ugandans use charcoal and firewood. Mr. Speaker, I dare say that maybe even 95% of the MPs in this house use charcoal in their homes. I have seen one or two persons protesting. Well, it's possible in your home you might have access to the alternative sources, but we have got to be sensitive. Many Ugandans cannot afford it. Mr. Speaker, the canteen here that feeds MPs for the last so many years has been using charcoal. That charcoal is brought in the night and over the weekends. So that's why when I saw a member, I'll not mention the member, protesting, I said, okay, at home you might be okay, but the food you eat here at the canteen, charcoal. The point here is, Mr. Speaker, government needs to deal with this alarming situation because people are worried. The economy is struggling on many fronts. The dollar rate is high, fuel prices are high, you know, boda bodas are worried. They are saying, we have heard there's a proposal to slap us with taxes. Many things are not in good shape. Otherwise it becomes a challenge, Mr. Speaker.
0: Choka Myuka, Minister w'ensonga z'ebyamasannyalaze n'obutonde bw'ensi mu ggwanga, Honorable Fiona Nyamtoro, asabye ababaka ba parliament okuwagira government ku nsonga eno kubanga egendereddwamu kutaasa butonde bw'ensi.
2: Right, Honorable Speaker, I used to use charcoal, but I want to confess that since joining the Ministry of Energy and Minerals and Energy and Mineral Development, I stopped, and I'm one of the converts, and I would like to utilize this opportunity to call upon colleagues to join us, and it would only be right that this House joins us in preaching the gospel against the use of charcoal across the country. Right, Honorable Speaker, the Ministry continues to promote alternative energy sources, including liquefied petroleum gas, electric cooking, ethanol, and biogas. Government also instituted a specific tariff for cooking to support adoption of using electricity. As part of oil and gas production, LPG will be produced from both Tilenga and Kingfisher projects, and we hope that this will help in improving the access to clean gas.
0: Katibu wa baka ba parliament abasinga obonje abaganya okuwagira kya government okuwera okozesa amanda gano. 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
3: This is my guidance that the minister, I think government, should come back next week on Wednesday on the issue of the ban and the extent of the performance on by the ministry. For between now and Wednesday, let's first suspend the enforcement of that. So I do that not because I support charcoal, but because I am aware how difficult it is going to be for the enforcers, beginning with the parliament. I don't want to see members of parliament being arrested. So government, the prime minister, you will harmonize and come with the comprehensive on the ban and the use of charcoal, and the use of LPGs and the coverage, the national, yeah. So next.
0: Ateyo government ngeita mshitongole chibia ngudo ekatiriza ngabwe gendo kuja abantu abesenza kutaka edie shitongole echaleire. 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
4: Even the people there incited by politicians, they have gone ahead to invite other people to encroach on that corridor. So that one will continue because we identified these pubs. If it continues, then we shall have any other option. We shall also respond to them and evict them. But honorable members of parliament, we highly request for your support to ensure we restore and own back our railway land. This railway land was gazetted and secured some years back. If you're a member of parliament here, you own a railway land peacefully, you do it voluntarily, vacate before we come. We should also explain to our voters the cost of transportation of these commodities, which we through the meter gauge railway, it is very costly. But now you find we leave these people, we shield them, and now tomorrow we'll bring to you a budget of about 1 trillion to compensate these people. So these people should get off the railway land. We use that money to do other things in the Ministry of Arts. Right, Honourable Speaker, I beg to submit.
0: Kakatira Minister Kyokka Yumbaka agambye nti yali Minister ow'ensonga z'ebyentambula General Katumba Wamala anti yakkiriza abantu abali ku Busoga line okusigala we bazimba.
5: Many people have put houses on that land, mainly the Busoga line that is talking about. And before the Minister of Works and Transport by then, General Katumba Wamala, visited the area and engaged the locals, and he clarified with the locals and told them that Busoga line does not belong to the gazetted land for URC. And actually, in his statement and in the meeting, he went on and told the people on that line to go in the kingdom, Busoga kingdom, and areas with the kingdom to see how they can live on that line. Before
3: you, Honorable Katumba is still a minister in government.
5: Yes.
3: Are you sure of what you are saying?
5: Yes, I'm sure.
3: Because I watched television while it was there. I saw the buildings. I think let's not go into where we... If it is a question of misinformation, Mba is now saying...
0: Era minister hagamanti na babaka ba parliament okuli Muyonjo Hussein Swengere ne honorable apo Mwiro nti nabo bazimba kutaka lia leire.
4: Right, Honorable Speaker, when you speak the truth will set you free. My honorable colleague raising this matter, the photo I have showed you in that report on page 7, it is his. So instead of the honorable coming to the ministry, he presents his case. If he owns the title, we sort his matter. I can table the evidence if he needs it. The property belongs to him. So if he has his personal matter, he should bring it to the ministry. We handle other than confusing the entire public. Thank you.
3: So is the house there yours or not?
5: Yes, it is mine and it is okay.
4: My colleague, Honorable Mwiru, your Mwiru holding is also, you are built on the middle of the rail line. So I have this evidence. I will bring it on the table of parliament.
6: Order.
0: Era nga tukyali munda mu palamenti, kakakiiko aka palamenti akavunaanyizibwa ku byenguudo mu ggwanga. 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
1: Yesterday they begged this honorable committee not to issue summons that they were coming, and today they have still not appeared, and rather asking for another week to prepare. So it's in writing. So we are going to officially issue summons for them to appear tomorrow morning without fail. Failure to do so, the law shall take its course. Those are arrests on site. So Minister of Finance, in a contrary view, we issue summons for them to appear tomorrow.
2: Chair, we second.
1: Now we have the big gentleman from police. Kindly come and take the seat. You are very far from me.
0: Mwine agenze maaso n'ategeeza nti singa abantu bano bagaana okulabikako eri akakiiko ka paalamenti olunaku olw'enkya bakutwalibwa ku poliisi bagende mu maaso n'okuwera ennemba n'emisango egibavunaanibwa.
1: You have betrayed your nation. It is dereliction of duty, breach of duty, negligence, default, remission, omission, whatever you want to call it. So all of you, the way you came, you are all going to go to police. You are all going to record statements. And you will not leave that police station until your boss arrives. I don't know if we have enough CID officers to record these statements. You are alone. So but you can manage, since Parliament has a lot of security. So the entire Auditor General's office, kindly go with the CID. And if your boss doesn't arrive today, you will sleep in prison.
3: You have taken this committee for granted for long. You have really tested our patience for quite a long time.
1: So you are now two CID officers?
3: Okay.
0: Eyo nno nga tuvuddeyo ate yo mumyuka owa ssaabaminisita owookusatu mu ggwanga era nga yakola ng'omubaka omukyalo wa disitulikiti y'e Mayuge Hajati Lukia Isanga Nakadama asabye abakozi ba gavumenti bonna naddala abasomesa okukola emirimu gyabwe nga bwe kisaanidde. 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
3: On the issue relating to deceptive recruitment of Ugandans into the Russian-Ukraine war. And right honorable speaker, I am using the example of a 43-year-old young man, a resident of Chitojo, Ruchiga district, who was working as a border rider, was enticed that there were jobs that were available in Russia. When he got there, he was forced into a military contract. He went to Ukraine and ultimately was captured on the 7th of July 2026 by the 63rd Mechanized Brigade near Donetsk in Ukraine, where he's making a plea to government of Uganda to be rescued. He's an example of so many young people who have been captured in this war. And right honorable speaker, I would like to make the following prayers. One, the Minister of Foreign Affairs to investigate this report, but also right honorable speaker that the Minister of Foreign Affairs comes before this house and makes a statement. Thank you.
4: I think government has noted.
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2: Stakeholders engagement vis-a-vis Ebola. Now that you have mentioned it, I hope government can really calm the country. There's been concerns. Uganda was declared Ebola free, but every once in a while there are concerns that come through. The U.S. just extended its restrictions against Uganda for another 30 days, and we said, what's happening? The other day we saw Kenya declaring a death. They said, this one first went through Uganda by road, then by air. I said, now, why are they bringing Uganda into the picture? But maybe they were telling their story, of course. So that sends a bit of shocks here and there. We hope that government can assure us that they are on top of things and that all is well, because there are concerns locally but also internationally, hence all of these travel restrictions.
0: Kati ya mpola wa government, Dr. Jane Ruth Achenje, agamati Uganda techalimu Ebola wabula nti America eroza nti amawanga agaliranye Uganda gachalimu ekirwadde kino.
3: And it is very true, Uganda was declared Ebola free, and we are free, and we remain free. The challenge we have, right, Honorable Speaker, is the borders we share with the DRC. The border is porous, and it is long, really long. There is no boundary at any one point, and that is what scares the Western countries. They imagine that anybody can walk in at any one time. What they need to realize is that we have systems in place to detect any foreigner who comes in using our village health teams. And we are working hard to ensure that the country remains safe. The Ministry of Foreign Affairs continues to make appeals for them to consider that, one, we are Ebola free, two, we have systems in place. And in the history of Uganda, we have never exported any Ebola case to any country. That needs to be considered.
0: Ebino ngabiri bityo atebo banadini wano mu Busoga bwe batibafudde ne basaba endiga okomye omuze ogw'okubanga ate batunulira sala zokka ne basaba Katonda okuva ku machapako lunaku webuzibira wabula ne basabibwa bulijjo bagendeko mu malwaliro kubanga Mukama tayinza kukola bya magero ng'omuntu mulwadde n'amala gamuwonya nga tagenzeko mu ddwaliro okufuna obujjanjabi. 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